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2: 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You cross the line 100 times, overriding wrongs and rights. 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
1: 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I was just a little boy.

0: 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It's Mega Pop.
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0: 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It's Mega Pop. Nonstop die beste niederländische Musik. 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Nederpop.

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I wish you'd never shown up, but you showed up.

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0: allemaal weer mag, zullen wij dan dansen tot de zon opkomt, de muziek verstomt, tot de dag onthult wat de nacht vermomt, als de merels fluiten.
1: East of the Pacific, making histories of Asian American art. On view now through August 16th at the Columbus Museum of Art. Featuring more than 60 works of artists of Asian descent, the exhibition explores how migration across the Pacific has shaped American art and culture. Experience the stories, perspectives, and artistic contributions that continue to influence our world. Don't miss East of the Pacific, making histories of Asian American art, now through August 16th. Plan your visit today at columbusmuseum.org.